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2: 台湾美国商会理事长陈友